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Right here, DJ Jack of Spade. Keep grinding, Jack.

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0: 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Keep grinding, Jack.

0: say you something you already know. The world ain't all sunshine and rainbows. A very mean and nasty place. I don't care how tough you are, we'll beat you to your knees and keep you there permanently if you let it. You, me, or nobody gonna get hit hard. It's life, but it ain't about how hard you hit. It's about how hard.
1: Yeah, War Mac right there. It's called Family. Right here, Sunday Night Spotlight with your boy DJ Jack Spade. Let's keep it rocking. Peso, baby. It's 103 Jam.
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Kehlani with Folded is coming up for you in just a few minutes. I'm Roxy Romeo. 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

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I'm a little dressed. But we in the club, man.

0: 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Like, I don't always keep the hammer next
1: like,
0: to me.
1: I don't keep that.
0: Like, I ain't got a header to the left
1: like,
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1: I ain't got a header.
0: Like, we ain't in these streets more than sesame.
1: Ooh.
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1: Ooh.
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1: Wake up,
0: with the world's most dangerous morning show, The Breakfast Club. 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
0: Mr. Hem.
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0: 103 Jams, Hip Hop and R&B, homes of the Breakfast Club. Don Toliver to start off the next set of back-to-back music on our Monday together. What's up? It's Ariel. Hey, by the way, if there is some music that you missed on New Music Friday, don't worry. I always get you a cup of babes. But if you think that I missed something, feel free to slide in my DMs on all socials. I am O-L-Yeah, O-H-E-L-L-E-Y-E-A. Here's what I found. If you are still a K-Camp fan, I don't know how you did that, but like, good for you. Giant is a project that he dropped Friday. It kind of got overshadowed by Big Mama, Latto dropping her album, but it's there if you want it. Polo G released a single called Clap. It sounds like a Polo G song. That's all I got to tell you. Last but not least, if you love music from the internet, Sid dropped a song called Calling. It feels just like smooth R&B that is very moody, I should say.
1: 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Oh, damn. This one just got leaked. 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

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What's up, Zariel? 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

0: 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What's up? It's Ariel. 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
1: What's up, Zerial, with you on this Monday morning?
0: Now, you and I, me and you, we have already talked about the fact that I am trying to wear my loose natural hair, but I recently just saw this little startup invention. I said, oh, that's about to change everything. I'll tell you more about it next. And yes, it is black owned.

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This is 103 Gems. Big X the Plug and Chris Brown both headed in your direction. Plus, if there was some new music that you missed on Friday, don't worry, I got you covered. We'll talk in three more songs right now. Kendrick and SZA.

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1: 103 Jams, Hip Hop, and R&B, homes of the Breakfast Club. T.I. keeps the music rolling straight ahead on our Monday together. What's up? It's Ariel. Hey, by the way, if there's some music that you missed on New Music Friday, don't worry. I always get you cover, babes. But if you think that I missed something, feel free to slide in my DMs on all socials. I am OLYEA. Here's what I found. If you are still a K-Camp fan, I don't know how you did that, but, like, good for you. Giant. It's a project that he dropped Friday. It kind of got overshadowed by Big Mama, Latto dropping her album, but it's there if you want it. Polo G released a single called Clap. It sounds like a Polo G song. That's all I got to tell you. Last but not least, if you love music from the internet, Sid dropped a song called Calling. It feels just like smooth R&B that is very moody, I should say.
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0: Hip Hop and R&B. This is 103 Gems. What's up? It's Ariel with you on this Monday. You got the iHeartRadio Music Festival. Who all gonna be there? Announcement happening tomorrow. We'll get there in just a second. Johnny Venus is gonna start off our next set of back-to-back music together. Now, one thing about the two things was for whenever we have the iHeartRadio Music Festival, it is a big, big deal. Tickets are gonna go on sale. 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You love me, don't you?
1: Ladies and gentlemen. Oh, damn. This one just got leaked.
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103 Jams, Hip Hop, and R&B, homes of the Breakfast Club. On all socials, you can find me at OL. Yeah, still got Boss Man D-Lo, Kehlani headed in your direction. Plus, Jay-Z is headed back to court against Tony Busby. I'll update you in 3 more songs right now, Baby King.

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0: Mr. Hem.
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1: What's up, it's Ariel with you on this Monday morning. Still got music from French Montana headed in your direction. Speaking of music, yes, Friday is all about new music, and you may have missed what actually came out if all you listened to was Big Mama this weekend. Don't worry, I got ya. We're talking two more songs right now. Don Toliver.

0: 103 Jams, Hip Hop, and R&B, homes of the Breakfast Club. Don Toliver to start off the next set of back-to-back music on our Monday together. What's up? It's Ariel. Hey, by the way, if there is some music that you missed on New Music Friday, don't worry. I always get you covered, babes. But if you think that I missed something, feel free to slide in my DMs on all socials. I am O-L-Yeah, O-H-E-L-L-E-Y-E-A. Here's what I found. If you are still a K-Camp fan, I don't know how you did that, but, like, good for you. Giant is a project that he dropped Friday. It kind of got overshadowed by Big Mama, Latto dropping her album, but it's just there if you want it. Polo G released a single called Clap. It sounds like a Polo G song. That's all I got to tell you. Last but not least, if you love music from the internet, Sid dropped a song called Calling. It feels just like smooth R&B that is very moody, I should say.
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1: What's up, it's Ariel with you on this Monday morning. Gunna and Chris Brown headed in your direction. 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I got more questions to ask. We'll talk in two more songs.

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0: could even possibly compensate people who assaulted police officers or vandalized the Capitol on January 6th. And I think that's broadly held by most Republicans and most Americans.
1: Good.
2: Yeah, that's surprising.
1: When I see stuff like this happen, I'm happy because I'm like, damn, it's still people who care about the Constitution. It's still people who don't want to see this level of corruption. But then I also think to myself, maybe these are the Republicans who haven't gotten their palms greased yet.
3: Hmm. Yeah, but why didn't he say that when he was vice president? Why didn't he stand up during that time?
1: That was 4 years ago, but he did. And then they said they were going to hang him during the insurrection.
3: Well, at the end they did, yeah.
2: Yeah, and remember, he was part of it, right? That he was actively running from them as well. So that's probably still very triggering from him.
1: They were going to hang him. They were literally chanting,
2: yeah,
1: hang Mike Pence.
2: Exactly. Mm-hmm. Exactly. And so now a federal judge in Virginia has blocked that fund for now, meaning no claims can be processed, no money can be paid out while this lawsuit moves forward. The Trump administration, of course, they are going to appeal that. They are expected back in court on June 2nd to defend the program. Now, at the same time, a federal judge has ordered the president's name removed from the Kennedy Center. And now Trump says he wants nothing to do with the center's overhaul anymore and wants to hand it back over to Congress. So the judge ruled that the Kennedy Center must legally change its name after must legally remain named after President John F. Kennedy unless Congress changes it. And it gave the administration a deadline to change it and remove Trump's name from the building. Here is Congresswoman Joyce Beatty, who sued to make all of this happen.
4: He has 14 days to take his name down. He has to also remove it from the website. And we also had another victory that he cannot shut down the Kennedy Center for the 2 years that he had proposed, because we had no trust in that. We know what he did at the White House. It started one way, and then he totally demolished the East Wing.
1: Lord have mercy.
2: So that's not happening right now. And Trump, he later went on to social media. He blasted the judge. He called the courts rigged. And that's happening after multiple rulings that recently went against the administration. And after several major artists, they pulled out of that upcoming America 250 concert celebration in Washington. Mm. President Trump now says he will headline it himself. And
3: do what?
5: The YMCA.
1: You also said major artists, Mimi. Like, I didn't see no major artists performing at that concert.
2: I mean, listen, this, you know, maybe, what was her name?
3: What was her name?
6: Yo.
2: Martina McBride. He said that he's going to headline it himself and he may make it into America is Back rally. So the Great American Fair was set to begin June 25th at the end of the month. But at least five artists, Martina McBride, Brett Michaels, Morris Day and the Time, the Commodores, they have all pulled out. They said that they thought it was nonpartisan. It is partisan. And so now President Trump says that, you know, he might do a Make American Great a rally style
1: Lord
2: situation. Mm-mm. And he might headline it himself on the National Mall. So
1: Morris Day and the Times, that's definitely major artist. Commodores, for sure. Okay? Yeah. I don't even know them people. Yeah. That everybody else you said sound like wrestlers.
6: Brett Michaels? Yeah.
3: Brett Michaels is a wrestler.
1: He is, right?
6: Yeah.
1: Ain't Brett Michaels a wrestler?
3: I thought he was.
2: I thought he was a country singer. He's not a country singer.
1: Nah, that's a Heartbreak Kid, right? Ain't Brett Michaels the Heartbreak Kid?
3: I don't know.
1: Oh, no, that's Shawn Michaels.
3: Shawn Michaels.
1: I don't know. Brett Michaels might be a wrestler, too. That might be Shawn's brother. I'm not too sure.
2: He's a wrestler.
1: Martina McBride, she a country singer. That I know. I know that much. I think.
3: I don't know.
1: Either that or she had a daytime talk show back in the day. One of the two. I don't remember.
3: That was Ricky Lake. All right. Well, thank you, Mimi.
2: All right, you're welcome. Coming up at 7, a major airline change, sparking a bigger conversation about body size, flying, and public humiliation.
1: Damn!
2: And we'll talk about why that policy is getting reversed. We'll talk about that in the next hour.
3: All right. Everybody else, get it off your chest. Phone lines are wide open. 1-800-585-1051. Call us up right now. It's The Breakfast Club. Good morning.
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18: Traffic is slow, 564 westbound between Terminal Boulevard and Gates 33A. HRBT slow, 64 eastbound back to Settlers Landing. I'm Lee Minfield with Hampton Roads Traffic.
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0: like.
1: Yo, Charlamagne, Envy, what up? Are we live?
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1: I got an indoor pool, an outdoor pool.
0: We want to hear from you on The Breakfast Club.
1: We can get on the phone right now here and tell you what it is.
2: We live? Hello, who's this?
3: Good morning. This is Edward Spots from New Orleans.
2: Hey, Edward from New Orleans. Good morning.
4: Why you sound like a robot, bro?
5: Yes.
3: Oh, because I'm always working on how I sound. So you called in before.
4: You called because you had to play or something like that.
3: Yeah, I had a lot of events. And actually, I recently called about the petition and Jeff Landry. And I'm going to just tell you, everybody showed up and voted. And we voted no against all the amendments that was against the policy for black people. And so thank you for that. But I'm really calling to tell you, I used to live in New York. So I moved to New York in 2009, right when the Breakfast Club radio started.
4: Mm-hmm. 2010.
3: And I have to say, like, New Yorkers are like New Orleans, but different. Like, it's the Big Easy versus the Big Apple. I feel like I got my hustle when I went to New York. And also, shout out to Jay-Z for the freestyle that he just did.
4: Fire. Phenomenal.
3: It was amazing. It was amazing. He made people realize why he's a GOAT. And everything he addressed was mature and spot on. The next thing I want to tell y'all is Juneteenth is coming up, and I produced my first song called 1865, and I was wondering, how do you get someone like iHeartRadio to play one of your songs?
4: What?
5: Go ahead, Evie. Tell him.
2: I would send it to every DJ you know. I mean, I would start with the DJs.
4: First of all, we got to hear the song, okay? Because I already...
2: That's what I said. He got to send it to the DJs. It's called 1865.
3: And actually, the girl that's singing on it just went to Harvard, and the guy who's singing on it is my cousin. And I'm not about to come or sing a little bit on the radio. I thought about it, but I can't do that because I'm not a singer. I'm more of a writer.
4: I don't know if we can have any new Negro spirituals. You know what I'm saying? I don't know if you can capture the pain.
5: He said the guy's my cousin. Like, we know who his
2: guy's my cousin. Send it to the DJ, bro.
3: It's not like that. It doesn't sound. It's more of a bop. You'll like it.
4: I don't know no bop about 1865.
3: Y'all have an email that's public.
4: Wasn't no bopping back then. How you say it's a bop?
2: Edward, just tag us on Instagram, Edward. That's the easiest way, bro.
3: Let me tell you, DJ Envy, I've tagged all y'all many of times. Even Jess Larry's. I'm always on your page.
5: Oh, my God. Thank you so much.
3: You have great style, by the way, Jess Larry's.
5: Thanks, love. Appreciate that.
3: You always dress well. Also, last thing is, I'm pursuing podcasting and radio. Do you have any mentoring programs for people who are trying to pursue podcasting and radio?
5: Charla, hit it.
4: Yeah, we have one called Project 1865. You know what I'm saying?
3: You're great.
2: You should have came to Black Podcast Festival. That's what you should have came.
3: Also, another thing is, last time I called in, as soon as the caller came in after me, you gave her money. And I was like, y'all be handing out money. I need money. I'm broke.
2: Edward.
5: Yeah.
2: I'm not doing that with him today.
4: Edward won a lot.
2: Oh, yeah, he won a lot.
4: But by the way, didn't I tell y'all it's the first? On the first, people like crazy.
5: You did.
4: It's the first of the month, man. People got rent due. They got bills to be paid.
5: Y'all be handing out money.
2: Tisha.
6: It's Tisha from Texas.
2: Hey, Tisha
5: from Texas. Hey, girl.
2: Did you go see Jess this weekend?
6: Jess, I was at your show Friday night at 9:30.
4: How was it? Be honest.
6: It was really good. No, seriously, it was good.
5: Period. Thank you. I appreciate
6: it. It was really good. But I wanted to tell y'all, it's like the first day of school. It's like I wanted to lay my clothes out across the bed because you guys were going to be on Netflix.
4: We on Netflix?
5: Oh, I did that. I felt like it was my first day driving in the day. Yes, I sure did.
2: Okay.
4: Yeah. Oh, we all live on Netflix today.
5: Yes, we are.
4: Okay.
5: Today, right now.
6: And everybody looks so good. Mimi Brown, her teeth are all like super white. Jess is vibrant with her colors.
4: AI.
6: Everybody looks good.
4: Everything is AI.
5: Thank you.
4: Listen, you watching it right now?
5: Yeah.
6: I am.
2: What am I doing, Tisha? What am I doing?
6: Well, you had your hand on your face. And, you know, Jess is kind of looking around, swaying from side to side. Charlamagne has on his brown girl grinding hat.
5: Don't do that.
2: Why you just
5: don't
2: do that?
5: Don't ever do that.
2: Thanks,
5: he is such a kid.
6: Bye.
5: Bye, Tisha.
2: Get it off your chest. 800-585-1051. If you need to vent, hit us up now. It's The Breakfast Club. Good morning.
0: The Breakfast Club.
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28: From the Super Double 10 Weather Center, Wavy News 10. Your forecast today, we got a mix of sun and clouds out there. There'll be a few scattered rain showers, and in the afternoon, maybe some isolated thunderstorms. High temps will be around 80 degrees, and then temps will fall late. Winds will be out of the southwest, then north, about 10 miles an hour. Tonight, clearing skies with lows near 60, breezy northeast winds. That's your iHeartRadio forecast. I'm meteorologist Jeremy Wheeler.
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0: So, about last night. Here's how it went down.
1: All right, it's Way Up with Angela Yee. It's me and B-Dot.
2: Good job, B-Dot.
3: Yeah, man.
1: And so much happened at the Roots Picnic with just this one Jay-Z freestyle that we have to actually take another break to break it all down because you were there in presence.
3: Yes, I was.
1: All right. So let's talk about what else happened. Of course, during that freestyle, Jay-Z has some words for Drake. And here's what he said.
4: My next update, the jig is up. And I'm up 10. Wrong chart, champ. You gotta look up again. Did you look up the hove? I never looked up to them. Got your publishing gates to go talk tough to them. Don't talk success to me. The interest workers. In perpetuity is how your contract is worded.
3: I was anticipating him responding on the stage.
1: You know, he is responding to Drake. Did take some shots at Jay.
3: Yes, he did on Iceman.
1: Yeah, on Janice STFU.
3: Yeah.
1: And here's what he said in that song.
5: We know how you OGs rocking already, man. The jig is up.
1: The jig is up. B-Dot, when you had a conversation with Drake, he had some things to say previously, way, way, way back, because it's been a minute.
3: Yeah.
1: And here's what he said about how much he looks up to Jay-Z.
6: I do think it's important that when you have that much respect for somebody, or somebody has that much of a, you know, a fingerprint on who you are as a person, it's just important to start showing it. So I also had to man up and just realize, like, yo, this is Hov, and like, while I'm here, while he's here, while all these other people are here watching, I gotta at least, you know, pay my respects. So
3: yeah, that was in 2019 when we did an interview at Drake's house.
1: 7 years ago.
3: Yeah, I know, it's crazy how time flies. And I'd asked him, why has the shots that you sent to Jay never gone, you know, left? Why has it never crossed the line? And that was his response. So
1: well, I will say, what a time.
3: What a time to be alive.
1: So what did you think about the freestyle? Because I saw a lot of activity online of some people loved it. I saw people saying it was mid.
3: I don't know if they saw the same freestyle that I saw. I thought it was great, man.
1: There's a lot of, like, it's the type of freestyle you got to listen to many times to understand and catch everything.
3: Absolutely. It's nuanced and layered. But when I was there, man, everybody was, you know, they had the ears perked. They were listening attentively because it's like, yo, we want to hear what he had to say. But I really liked it. And I feel like this is a sign of things to come, maybe from Yankee Stadium in July. So,
1: you know, he did also say in this freestyle that his ops are MAGA Republicans.
3: Yeah.
1: And you did see that the White House had responded to that, too.
3: The MAGAs responded.
1: Yeah, the MAGAs responded. So, you know.
3: Yeah.
1: A lot is going to happen after this.
3: Yes. It's funny how one verse can mess up the game, man.
1: Another thing people were talking about is saying that I thought that he wasn't going to respond. He said he thought the beef was, you know, beefing and rap is, you know, battling is over and all of that. But I guess he said
3: F that. He had a relapse.
1: Yeah.
3: It happens.
1: All right. 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
27: From a super downtown with the center, Wavy News 10. Your forecast today, we got a mix of sun and clouds out there. There'll be a few scattered rain showers, and in the afternoon, maybe some isolated thunderstorms. High temps will be around 80 degrees, and then temps will fall late. Winds will be out of the southwest, then north, about 10 miles an hour. Tonight, clearing skies with lows near 60, breezy northeast winds. That's your iHeartRadio forecast. I'm meteorologist Jeremy Wheeler.
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6: James Wood and Luis Garcia each homered as the Nationals took down the Padres 4-2. The Nats take 2 of 3 in the series and host the Marlins tonight. At the NCAA baseball tournament, Virginia's season ended. They were knocked out of the Hattiesburg Regional with a 7-6 loss to Jacksonville State. And football, the Commanders will hit the practice field tomorrow for their second week of OTAs. Mandatory minicamp still 2 weeks away. I'm Matt McCoy.
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3: 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But for LaToya, it might have been the bite between life and death. The last place she'd been seen was at a Red Lobster in Inglewood, California. She was officially announced as missing and had been since July 23rd.
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14: From the Super Dollar Town Weather Center, Wavy News 10. Your forecast today, we got a mix of sun and clouds out there. There'll be a few scattered rain showers, and in the afternoon, maybe some isolated thunderstorms. High temps will be around 80 degrees, and then temps will fall late. Winds will be out of the southwest and north, about 10 miles an hour. Tonight, clearing skies with lows near 60, breezy northeast winds. That's your iHeartRadio forecast. I'm meteorologist Jeremy Wheeler.
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103 Jam, Sir Bob and R&B, DJ Fonz in the building. I hope you had a great weekend. Now it is June. Yeah, Black Music Month. Hurricane season starts today. It's Pride Month. There was a lot going on, and even more than that. We'll catch up on some of it in just a couple minutes. Don Toliver, E85 right now, 103 Jams.

flowing in the wind, man. 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Shout out to Beyonce for making such great products. 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All right, but either way, Leon Thomas coming up, brand new stuff from Brent Faiyaz, Butterflies, too. 103 Jams.

103 Jams, hip hop and R&B from Chris Brown and Usher coming up right after this. Brent Faiyaz, Butterflies. And speaking of them, how'd you like to win a trip to see Usher and Chris Brown on tour? Yeah, fly to LA, get premium seats, and meet Usher and Chris Brown backstage. 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
1: I used to think about immature things. 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Do you want me? Are you gonna call me like you said you would? Is this really your real phone number?

0: Friday phoned in on 103 Jams. Hip Hop and R&B, home of the Breakfast Club in the morning with DJ Fonz talking to you. And we are the station that gives you chances to win money that you can fold. Yeah, I'm not talking about some rinky-dink change that shakes and makes noise. I'm talking about folding money. The 250K USA giveaway is happening right now because America is turning 250. And we want you to see all the places you haven't seen in this country. 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You could win your share of all that money. I'm talking $2,500 would be yours. And that next keyword is going to play right around 5 o'clock, so make sure that you are here. Coming up momentarily, though, got your first look at traffic, plus some Kendrick and SZA, and some Coi Leray and NBA Youngboy, which I'm kind of digging. So stick around. 103 Jams.
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Hip Hop and R&B. How'd you like to see ASAP Rocky Don't Be Dumb World Tour in the city of your choice? 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

Ride the Scientist, Is It a Crime? 103 Champs. If I've been R&B, I bet Barack Obama's asking that question. Because apparently the Barack Obama White House Instagram page got hacked. Something tells me that is a real crime. Leon Thomas on the way. Plus, I'll tell you what we're doing on the 4 Play at 4. It's 103 Champs.

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2: 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All in one. It's time. It's time for the 4Play at 4. 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
3: You know, I still want to know what you think about this whole Jay-Z stuff over the weekend. Because I love it, personally. I'm not going to lie. But tell me what you think. Use that red talkback mic on iHeartRadio and leave me a message. But right now, if you know the songs for the 4Play of 4 and you call the number 10, I'll hook you with a pair of tickets to Bryson Tiller, the Neo Trap Soul Tour, just announced this morning. Bryson Tiller, Rajid Jordan, Ty Dolla $ign, Austin Mills, September 9th at Veterans United Home Loans Amphitheater. So just start writing these songs down. And number four today, Mariah the Scientist, Burning Blue, 103 Jams. I got that.

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0: Hip-hop and R&B.
1: Oh, hey!
2: Who is this?
1: This is Mona.
2: Mona, I heard a phone ringing in the background. Are you trying to win on two lines?
1: Yep.
2: Look at you. Look at you. Well, you got through on one of them. You just made yourself caller number 10.
1: Thank you.
2: You are welcome. Where are you calling from?
1: Mr. News.
2: What is song number two?
1: T.I. Mr. Him.
2: T.I. Mr. Him is song number two, and you just won tickets to Bryson Tiller, the Neo Trap Soul Tour.
1: Thank you.
2: You are welcome. It was just announced this morning. Bryson, along with Majid Jordan, Ty Dolla $ign, and Austin Mills, going to be at Veterans United Home Loans Amphitheater September 9th. And you just won tickets before you can even buy them. From what station?
1: 103
2: JM. You are correct. Now, there's a couple big things happening here, okay? Jay-Z crushed it over the weekend. He was all over my timeline. Couldn't get away from it. Why not? It's Jay-Z, right? But here's the thing. I got so excited. I think I'm going to do just all Jay-Z today. And it was nice to see Jay-Z and Beanie and Freeway on the stage together. So I'm starting with that. You got any Jay-Z requests? Let me know about it. Use that red talkback mic on iHeartRadio. Give me a call at 466-0103. On top of that, your shot at $2,500 on the way. It's the 250K USA giveaway happening four times every day. Your shot to win a piece of that. And at the end of the mix, I got a chance for you to win that $2,500 on 103 Jams.
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Coi Leray, NBA Youngboy, better than yours, 103 Champs, hip-hop and R&B. DJ Fonz about to get up out of here, so thank you for hanging out with me today. DJ DC is up next. He's got tickets to check out Black, 10 years of Black Tour, with Eam Triplin, coming to the Dome by Runner Mills November 24th. So check him out. Show starts at 6 o'clock, but also you can win right now. Just tap the contest tab when you're listening on iHeartRadio. And have a great night. I'll be back tomorrow. 103 Champs.

Can I get a year? Yes, sir. Welcome to the session, VA. Just stepped in the building. I'm going to highlight y'all in 6 minutes. I have a giveaway today, man. Let's get into some new music. Johnny Venus. It's called I Want You Back. Turn me up, VA. It's 103 Jams Session. I'm here.

0: here. Can I get a year? Yes, sir. Welcome to the session, VA. So today on the show, I'm going to be giving away tickets to see that boy Black. He's going to be in the city for the 10 years of Black tour. He's going to be at the Dome by Rudder Mill November the 24th. All right, with M Triplin. So if you need these tickets, I'm hooking somebody up this hour. 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All right, coming up, got some Leon Thomas and I got that new Drake up next too. VA, don't move. It's 103 Jams in session.
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Janice, right here, 103 Jams Hip Hop and R&B, home of the Breakfast Club of the Morning, DJ DC on the radio. So salute to everybody who went to Philly to the Roots Picnic, man. It was legendary. Definitely jealous I didn't go, but Jay-Z was there, and it looks like he took a shot at a lot of folks on a freestyle. If you missed it, check out my blog. It's up at 103 Jams Radio. Is Hov back?

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with RB DJ DC here. V, I gotta get into my joint right here. This is my joint right here, man. Tim's. It's called What You Need, man. Turn me up and sing your heart out. And coming up, it's Motivation Monday. And the graduates.

0: 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Today is Motivation Monday and it's all about them graduates. You guys are the motivation. So leave a message on that talkback feature and let me know who's a 2026 graduate.
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1: I know that's right. Shout out to Jamel. I see you, girl. 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Shout out them babies. Coming up, though, I got that new Don Toliver, E85, and I got some Leon Thomas up next, too. Don't move. It's going on Three Gems.
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We're here, 103 Jams, Hip Hop, and R&B, DJ DC. And coming up, we got the Seven Cities Most Wanted Countdown. We're going to count down the top 8 songs that's shaking the city. Up next, we're here, 103 Jams.

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